Det her NRK Sport. Now why you wanna go and do that, love, huh? Now why you wanna go and do that, huh? Now why you wanna go and do that, love, huh? Now why you wanna go and do that, and do that, and do that? Oh, yeah. I like this one. What?

Dette er NRK Sport. I leave it on a bad note. Starting up the screaming match. Bring all of our issues back to life. Going down a bad road. When you got somewhere else to be. I will take it down with me. 'Cause I'm

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2: Som alle Viking-fans der ute vet, Viking har en australsk midtstopper.
1: Ja, det klart.
2: Han heter Gianni Stensnes, og du med oss nå, Gianni. Hello.
3: Hello.
2: Du på en samling med Viking i Danmark, og du kom altså nesten med i den australske troppen. How is your Norwegian, Gianni?
3: Yeah, look, I understood what you're saying, but I would prefer to do this in English for sure.
2: Okay. That's okay. You were almost tell me about it. You were almost part of the guys that are warming up in the US now. What happened?
3: Yes, it was an exciting call up for myself. It was something I'd been working towards, but in the end, it was a very short stay in the US. Look, the coach, you know, told me that he, you know, saw like he already had kind of in the end. Picked his players and believed in the players that he had already chosen in previous camps to be at centre back. So it was disappointing for me, but really, really nice to be back in the picture. In such an exciting time.
2: Hmm. I'm sure you have been watching the games so far.
3: Yeah.
2: What's your impression of the Australian team so far? Hva ditt inntrykk av det australske laget så langt?
3: Yeah, I've been impressed. Obviously, it was an impressive win to beat Turkey. We didn't control the game or anything, but I think that's the tactics we chose to take, and then from there we just had to try and get. You know, another result. I think USA, you know, got the better of us, and then against Paraguay we played safe and we got the point that we needed. But I've been impressed with how the team's done, and especially with such a young team, and I think it's very disciplined, organized team, and yeah, overall I think we've done well.
1: So, how do you feel about watching your team play and you're not there playing? Does it make you sad, or do you find a joy in watching the games?
3: I still love watching them, and it makes me want to be there 100%. But you know, I still obviously wish them the best of the results and play. So. No, it's a great time, and I think, you know, every Australian is just really behind the team.
1: Could another 4 years be your chance four years?
3: Definitely, definitely. That's always the goal. I still believe. You know, it's not been long since I've recovered from my last major injury, and I think another 4 years, I can be there. Mm.
1: You said you're in Denmark now, right?
3: Yeah, that's correct.
1: But do you know anything about, is it a World Cup fever down in Australia right now?
3: It seems to be. I think the game is very early in the morning, maybe 4 a.m., but I think everyone's, not everyone, but big communities of people staying up for the game, getting drunk and... partying all the way until 4 a.m. So it's going to be a big night in Australia and a quiet day tomorrow, probably.
2: And what is your, what do you think, hva tror du blir resultatet i kveld? What do you think will be the result tonight?